0: Before you go, there's something I want you to have.
1: Oh, it's beautiful. But wait a minute, isn't this...
0: Yeah, yes it is.
1: But I thought the old lady dropped it into the ocean in the air.
0: Well, baby, I went down and got it for you.
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1: Yeah. On behalf of Commilitary Entertainment, I'd like to extend my deepest apologies to anyone who feels they are offended by the following content. 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

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Would you rescue me? Would you rescue me? Would you rescue me when I'm by myself? When I need your love, if I need your help, would you rescue me? 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

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Would you rescue me? Would you rescue me? Would you rescue me when I'm by myself? When I need your love, if I need your help, would you rescue me? Would you rescue me?

Ayo, let's get together. It's a party. This nation is a rave nation. Just let it flow.

make you feel all the energy that I got inside of me. Cause when I come to have fun until I'm done ripping the mic.